0: jazzy on it.
1: What?
2: Check the list again.
3: What's her name?
2: How about Andrew Jackson? Oh,
1: hey. Hi.
2: You remember me? Come on, we met the feet of your TikTok, right? Hey, really quick, sweetie, let's get a photo. Just let me let you know, this ain't no TMZ stuff, all right? This is real artist-to-artist type things. Mm-hmm. Look at that. We make a beautiful couple. Right. You smell phenomenal.
1: Thank you.
2: Hey, listen, I take care of you, all right? This is my buddy here, by the way. I want you to set them up with a table on me, all right? Bottles of Goose, the whole nine. Set them up with a table, nice. I'll meet you inside. I gotta go.

0: No, Billy, I haven't done that dance since my wife died.
1: There's a whole crowd of people out there who need to learn how to do the scarn.
2: Don't ask questions.

0: Frustrating addiction.
1: I'm really, really sorry. I think I was just relieved to see that Michael Scott got his confidence back.
2: Yeah, Michael, the movie's amazing.
3: It's like one of the best movies I've ever seen in my life.
0: Deadly fever, please don't ever break. Be my reliever, 'cause I don't self-medicate.

0: add it all up, if you break it all down to the very basic ingredient, what everybody wants in this world is love. That's what all the song's about, pretty much, isn't it, right? 100%. I don't care if it's pop, blues, rock. It's everybody wants love, isn't it?
1: Hey, this is Jennifer Magnus. Keep it right here for more good blues. Now here's one from my latest release.

Åtte utgivelser på brustrein.no for sommeren 2026. Endelig sommer. Yank Rachel, Tapping That Thing, Jasmine Records, Handsome Jack, Barn Burners, Alive Natural Sound, How Did I Ever Get Solomon Hicklew, Mascot Label Group, James Hunter 6, Off The Fence, Easy Eye Sounds. Han skal vel til Notodden, har jeg hørt rykter om. Han kommer fra England. Marcus King Band, Darling Blue, American Recordings. Alex Lopez,

Howdy, I'm Carolyn Wonderland. And you, my friend, are listening to The Blues Train, spinning great blues for over 25 years.

0: so easy, is it?
1: What's that?
2: You tease there? Doing a Watusi?
0: What the hell is wrong with y'all? Y'all insane?
1: What you mean?
3: What's going on?
4: Ever since that song came out, every day they've been shuffling. Monday shuffle, Tuesday shuffle. Everybody. The whole world.
5: I ain't scared of no
1: everything.
5: It will
1: get in your bones.
4: The truth. It's playing. I'm gonna
3: see you smoking.
4: Oh, there you go. No. Put these on.
6: Hey, man.
4: I got one more.
6: I ain't got time for your demo,
1: hey,
6: homie.
1: Hey,
6: no,
1: just
6: demo.
1: Just put them on.
4: Put these on like this.

Hate to give the satisfaction asking how you're doing now. How's the castle built of people you pretend to care about? Just what you wanted. Look at you, cool guy, you got it. I see the parties and diamonds sometimes when I close my eyes. 6 months of torture you sold to some forbidden paradise. I loved you truly.